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1: In the morning, it's great to stay up late. Good morning to you.
0: I'm just as zippy if it wasn't Mississippi.

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0: Britannina from Argentina knew all the answers, although her relatives and friends were perfect dancers. She swore she'd never dance a step until she died.
1: Nina de Noel Coward, Noel Coward, homme de théâtre, chanteur, écrivain, acteur, réalisateur, tout, c'était l'homme complet du théâtre. Et s'il y avait une personne que j'aurais adoré avoir connu, rencontré, Noel Coward, it would be fabulous to have lunch or dinner with him.
0: She said, I hate to be pedantic, but it drives me nearly frantic when I see that unromantic, sycophantic lot of sluts.
2: Noel Coward, à l'heure du lunch. Merci, Robert Carson.
1: Merci beaucoup.
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1: Merci. À bientôt.

Everybody wants to live together. Why can't we live together? Everybody wants to live together. Why can't we live together?

white noise, yeah. Yeah. Should we stop there? Yeah. Because we could go on all night, I guess, but I mean... We stopped there.

We will continue with Armenian music, obviously. So I would like to play a folklore song, which is called Deleyaman. And it will be an imitation of the Armenian folk instrument duduk. And I have the support, our dear concertmaster who will support me.